rocking and rolling our way into hour two of the Chris Cooper Show aboard our radio lightship, Jenny Benton in Harlingen, home of Radio Seagull. British melodic rock veterans Magnum opened up this hour, and that was The Day He Lied. And then we crossed to Italy and power metal from the band Calidia, and that was Lies Device. A device for lies sounds suspiciously like a smartphone to me. We ended hour one with 2026 music from Rat-A-Boys. I think that's one of the great tracks of the year, and it was Just Want You to Know the Truth. So we have a theme of truth and lies running through the programme this week, and just looking down the playlist, Ah, two has more lies than truth in it. Travelling down to Australia now and back to 1971. The band is Master's Apprentices. This is Easy to Lie.

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To make us great today, the earth yearns to pay.

0: Master's Apprentices, first up, an Australian pioneering rock band, and the track was Easy to Lie. And then we heard Frozen Factory, The Truth is So Dead, a Finnish alternative rock band with atmospheric heavy tones, and the truth may be dead, but the guitars were very much alive. And then into Cool as Shaker, Gimme Some Truth, a fiery cover of Lennon's classic delivered with psychedelic flair. Asking for the truth, though, is somewhat optimistic. It is a truth and lies theme on the Chris Cooper Show this week. If you'd like to connect with me, maybe suggest a theme for a future program, you can get in touch via my Chris Cooper Facebook page or emailing me, chriscooper@radioseagull.com.
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0: The Rolling Stones told us lies on the Get Stoned feature this week on the Chris Cooper Show. And then from Belfast, it was the band Nine Lies, and that was called Tragedy.
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3: Going back in time with Vintage Vinyl.

I'm not too sure we're getting away with this one. Tell you a little story behind this album. When I was doing rock discos at Mr. Bill's Beer Keller in the 1980s, I kept most of my records down there because it was just easier than carrying them up and down a big flight of stairs, because the disco was located right in the cellar. So I had a cabinet with my records in it, and one week there was a burst water main and the whole cellar flooded, including my record cabinet. And when I retrieved it, it had been underwater for a few days, and the sleeves were completely ruined, and the labels had come off the come off the actual records as well. But as you can hear, just about sort of plays still. I do like to be genuine and play vinyl when I can.

Oh, a straight ahead rocker. From Status Quo, that was Lies, of course. This is Chris Cooper. This time tomorrow it will be Rick Marx, all being well, here on Radio Seagull.

singer-songwriter Char Butler blending Americana with soft rock, and that track was Higher Truth. Oh, we're finally back to the truth after many tracks of lies, because we also heard from German melodic rock artist Andy Rocks, and that was Three Chords and the Truth. This is the Chris Cooper Broad Church of Music from Radio Seagull, and time to go off theme and play something from 2026 once again. Having a day off from the band Nightwish, this is singer Tarja and her solo single, Frisian Noir. It is also the title track to her album.

Finnish symphonic metal, delivering dark cinematic drama. Tarja doesn't sing songs. She summons weather systems. And that was her 2026 track called Frisian Noir. Well, we're coming towards the end of this week's edition of the Chris Cooper Show on Seagull, but I can fit in one more track because we are commercial free. We don't have to go to an ad break. So to take us up to the top of the hour, then we can... Well, what we're going to do? I'll tell you what, we're going to play some music from Mr. So-and-so. It's called Truths and Half Lies, so it fits both half of our theme. And we'll return, actually, to this theme next week because I've still got quite a few tracks in the can to play. So, Chris Cooper wishing you well. The Time Warp is next with the Pilot of the Airwaves. And then it's 3 hours with Ollie Kinvig. That's all coming up on Radio Seagull. Have yourselves a good week. Look forward to your company again soon. As I say, this is music by Mr. So-and-so. They're a UK prog rock band.

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from 1985, launching the Time Warp compilation hour on Seagull for this week. Hello there, welcome along, nice to have your company. As I say, 1985, our launch year. It was the year that in the UK the first episode of the long-running TV series EastEnders went to air. Kuwait granted women voting rights, although has to be said that voting right was revoked in 1999 and then reinstated in 2005, but that's politics for you. And Nintendo launched their first home video games console in October of that year. Linnet and Moore together and Out in the Fields. This is, as I say, the compilation of all the music and features from the Time Warps that go out on a Thursday, 7 through 10 Central European Time here on Radio Seagull. They're all pulled together into this 60-minute little segment here on a Tuesday, repeated in the wee small hours of Wednesday morning at 0300. To 1980 we go next. The World Health Organization declared that smallpox had been eradicated. Lake Placid in New York State in the USA hosted the Winter Olympics in 1980, and the then Soviet Union held its first ever rock concert. REO Speedwagon were not taking part.

After 1977, rings around the planet Uranus were discovered. We had inheritance tax being abolished in the Australian state of Queensland, and the Georges Pompidou Centre opened in Paris. 1977, the time warp year. But you know what? This isn't just any old time warp year. This is a year that gives us a triple time warp feature next.

1977 triple time warp on Sega with Ted Nugent, Cat, Scratch Fever, Bat Out of Hell, Meatloaf and Ram Jam's Black Betty there. In 1996, the computer game Pokemon was first released. Whoopi Goldberg hosted the 68th Academy Awards in Los Angeles. Braveheart won Best Picture that year. And Dolly the Sheep, the world's first cloned mammal, was born. Meanwhile, the Stranglers, they reckon something better change. Our next Radio Seagull Time Warp.

Generation X from 2002, Into the Valley of the Dolls. We'll be hearing the lead singer, former lead singer of Generation X, in his own right in a few minutes' time. First, though, to 1982 we go. The first computer virus, the Elk Cloner, devised by a 15-year-old kid, infected Apple II computers via floppy disk. You have to wonder whether he's put himself to some better use than where he is now, eh? Italy beat West Germany, as was, 3-1 to win the FIFA World Cup in Spain, and the actor Eddie Redmayne was born in 1982.

0: Billy Idol, Money Money, Tapao, China in Your Hand, Double Time Warp from 1982.
1: Single, new single.
0: Soviet satellite Cosmos 954 burnt up re-entering the Earth's atmosphere, scattering debris over Canada's Northwest Territories in 1978. The first bulletin board system was created in Chicago. No idea what that is, but it was obviously important. And the movie Grease went on general release in theatres around the world. For UFO, meanwhile, that year, there was one thing that only you and you alone could do, and that was to rock 'em.

0: UFO, Only You Can Rock Me, with a double time warp from the late 1960s up next.
1: And the airwaves were enslaved by men in suits who left the stations to be run by zombies, sucking the last of the creativity from radio's still warm corpse. Yet all is not lost. 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

Double Time Warp from 1968, the band and the Weights and the Gun and Run with the Devil before that. This is the compilation hour of the Time Warp music and features from the Wall of Sound programme that goes out worldwide via RadioSeagull.com, 7 through 10 Central European Time every Thursday. Thank you for joining me for this pool together. We're off to 1990 in just a tick. But let me tell you about 1968 when those tracks were released. Madison Square Garden opened at its present location in New York City in that year. We had human beings orbiting the moon for the first time aboard Apollo 8. And also Hair the Musical opened on Broadway to much critical acclaim and a certain amount of controversy as well, it has to be said. Right, as I say, off to 1990 we go. Germany was reunified that year. Checkpoint Charlie in Berlin was dismantled, though it remains a popular tourist destination in the city. It was the year of the Exxon Valdez oil spill in Alaska, and Sue, the best-preserved T-Rex dinosaur specimen ever found, was discovered in South Dakota by Sue Hendrickson, hence its name. And that was also the year, 1990, that Thunder did their take on the Spencer Davis classic, Gimme Some Love.

Thunder from 1990, their take on the Spencer Davis classic Gimme Some Lovin'. To 1981 we go with a penultimate time warp for this week. The first American space shuttle was launched. 7,500 runners took part in the first London Marathon. And the first game of paintball was played. That all happened in 1981. Meanwhile, the Jay Giles Band, they were obsessed with the centrefolds.

Great Girls Band, 1981, Centrefold. Final Time Warp year takes us to 1973, when Liam Cosgrave became the new Taoiseach of the Republic of Ireland. There were two bridges in the news that year. The modern London Bridge carried its first traffic across the Thames in the English capital, and in the city of Istanbul, the Bosphorus Bridge, linking Europe and Asia, was completed and took its first traffic. 1973, the year... A final Time Warp music this week on the Time Warp compilation from Mott the Hoople, all the way from Memphis.

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Sly Fox. And the title track from their debut album, their only album, in fact, and Let's Go All the Way from 1985. Here's a couple of bands from Glasgow now on Radio Seagull.

0: Two bands from Glasgow back to back here on Radio Seagull. We just heard from Justin Curry from his second album, The Great War, and Can't Let Go Over Now. And that was from 2010. Ahead of him, we had fantastic Simple Minds and their version of The Call's Let the Day Begin.
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Absolutely brilliant. From Austin in Texas, that is Del Castillo from their album Brotherhood and Perdóname, and that was from 2006. 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

Some of Glasgow's finest there, the sensational Alex Harvey Band, from their second album, Next, which was released back in 1973, and the ever-brilliant Swamp Snake. And ahead of them, John Lydon, from the album The Best of British £1 Notes, and Don't Ask Me. And I dare say I could play that for one of the UK's Prime Ministers.

Patricia Vaughan, from her excellent album Rattle My Cage from 2013 and Dark Mile. And ahead of Patricia, we had Celine Dion and a song from her fourth English language album, Falling Into You and Your Light from 1996. 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

That's a band from Manchester. James is their name. And the album is Whiplash and Waltzing Along, which that was a single version. Anyway, ahead of James, we had a band from Nashville in Tennessee, Kings of Leon, from their debut album Youth and Young Manhood and Wasted Time. And that was from 2003. You're listening to Ollie Kinvig on Radio Seagull. If you would like to get in touch, it's ollie@radioseagull.com. 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

Blondie, starting off the second hour here on Radio Seagull. That was from their third album, Parallel Lines, and One Way or Another. I'd like to thank my good mate Chris Cooper and Mark Wall for the previous 3 hours of rather excellent music here on Radio Seagull. 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

There you go, from Sydney in Australia, that is the Easy Beats from their album Good Friday, and a number one single here in the Netherlands back in the day, Friday on My Mind. And before them, we had Norman Greenbaum and the title track to their debut album, Spirit in the Sky. 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

Oh, absolutely brilliant. That was the Beatles from their self-titled album, but an album better known as the White Album. And as we all know, it was their one and only double album. It went 24 times platinum, so that must have earned them a right few bob. It was actually recorded as a three-piece outfit because Ringo left the band after Paul McCartney criticised his drumming. Well, there you go. And ahead of the Beatles, we had the Kinks with a song released only as a single back in 1967, Autumn Almanac. 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

0: are gone. Give me just one more night, one more night with you, baby. One more night.
1: Absolutely superb. I've got to say that is my favourite Jay Giles Band track. Absolutely superb. Serves You Right to Suffer. And it's from their self-titled debut album in 1970. Ahead of that, we had The Doors and a song also covered by Jose Feliciano in 1968. But The Doors released it in 1967. And it was called Light My Fire. 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If you would like to get in touch, please do. It's ollie@radioseagull.com. That's Ollie, O-L-L-Y, @radioseagull.com.

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Triple play here on Radio Seagulls. That is Guns N' Roses from their debut studio album Appetite for Destruction in Paradise City. And ahead of Guns N' Roses, we had NXS from French's Forest in New South Wales, Australia, from their seventh album X. It was Disappear. But starting off the triple play, we had Roxette and a superb song, The Centre of the Heart is a Suburb to the Brain. And that was from their album Room Service. This is Radio Seagull on 747 kHz to the north of the Netherlands.

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0: Welcome to the third and final hour here on Radio Seagull. We just heard Jumping Jack Flash from the Rolling Stones from 1968, not taken from an album but released as a single in its own right.
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I know one thing my good mate Chris Cooper will give me pelters for playing that. That is the Sugar Babes from their album Angels with Dirty Faces and Round, Round. And ahead of them, the Ting Tings and That's Not My Name. And talking of my good mate Chris Cooper, you can hear Chris every Tuesday between noon and two here on Radio Seagull. And then again at midnight on Tuesday, taking you through until 2 a.m. on Wednesday morning.

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Supergrass, from their album Life on Other Planets, and Grace. And ahead of them, a track I was never done playing on the Land-Based Pirates back in the 70s. America, from their album Hearts and Sister Golden Hair, from all the way back in 1975. 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

yes, superb written while staying in an 18th century cottage in Wales called Bronny Orr. That is Led Zeppelin from their album Led Zeppelin 3 and Bronny Orr Stomp. 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

0: That's a band from California by the name of Hoobastank, and a song called The Reason, and it was from 2004. Ahead of them, we had the ever-brilliant Doobie Brothers from their album What Were Once Vices Are Now Habits, and Spirit, and that was from back in 1974.
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Having no commercials to get in the way of good music, this is good for you because it means that Radio Seagull can offer a bonus track every hour here on the Big Red Lightship, which is coming up soon.

Wonderful. That is a band from Hollywood by the name of Hole, and it was the title track to their album Celebrity Skin from 1998. Ahead of them, 1927, all the way from Melbourne in Australia, from their debut album Ish, and That's When I Think of You, and that was from 1988.

That's a band from East Kilbride in Scotland, but actually formed in London, The Silencers, from their album A Letter from St. Paul and Painted Moon from 1987, and it was actually written in reaction to the Falklands War, so now you know. And ahead of them, we had a Swedish band, The Cardigans, from their brilliant album Gran Turismo, which sold more than 3 million copies worldwide, and My Favourite Game. Well, that's just about it for me. I hope you have enjoyed the music I have played on this edition of here on Radio Seagull. Why don't you join me next week if you have the time? I'll be back on Tuesday at 3 p.m. So if you're around, I'd love to have your company. Until then, take care and stay safe. Ivan Ole Kinvig on Radio Seagull.

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0: Keith Rogers. I'm a radio
1: seagull. His heart is in the right place, but the rest of him isn't.

That was very, very good indeed. All the way from Devon here on Radio Sybil. That's brand new from 3 Days of Wonder. And the castles in the sky. You know, sometimes you can look up into the clouds and get quite imaginary, can't you? And see, what can you see in the clouds? Oh, they're making all sorts of things. Maybe the castles in the sky is one particular image that the band decided to write a song about. More information. 3daysofwonder.com. We start off with classic from the early 1980s from the album Hit and Run Girl School with a track I do remember well. Uploaded quite often back in the day. In fact, it's quite a few days. I still have somewhere in the archives, you know, the original album Hit and Run. And the track you heard there was Come On Let's Go. Well, it's a very good morning, or good afternoon, or even good evening. Welcome back to Wednesday on Radio Sybil, the 14th of October 2026. In the middle on the three-track segue, Aline, We Stand United. Now, Aline, they're on a massive European tour at the moment. So I can't remember the exact country, but I know last weekend they did have trouble obtaining work visas into the one country and had to cancel their gig, which is really disappointing. But I do know they are appearing in Birmingham this Sunday. Hello, Wakey Rogers. It's Radio Sybil across the airwaves of the world. And don't forget, if you'd like to get in touch, just say hello. What are you doing, Rogers? It's Keith. That's RadioSybil.com.

brand new on Radio Seagull across the world always from Alicion, from their forthcoming album Identity that's released on Friday. And that was the Guardian Angel. You know, the eclectic mix of Radio Seagull. We go from rock to punk to heavy metal to symphonic, crossing over to the United States of America, bluegrass, Americana, folk artist Brandon Lee Adams, together with Tony Rice, with a track they recorded just in front of live with a couple of microphones in front of them, and it's extremely good indeed. Brandon Lee Adams and Tony Rice, I Long for 17. Hey, now that was a long time ago. I wish I could go back then. Hey, has anybody got a TARDIS, please? Can I have some road in the Seagull studio, you know? I want to travel back in time to days when I was younger, you know. Wouldn't you?

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For everybody that wanted to hear that particular track again, we played it during hour two last week. It's a new single from Canadian bass artist Evan Aucoin. Evan Aucoin, I'm sure it's Aucoin, it's Evan A-U-C-O-I-N, Evan Aucoin, from the album The Silhouettes of Stones and Build It Strong. You can find Evan on Facebook, and also you can find his music on Bandcamp. Before that, Folk Bluegrass Extravaganza Extraordinaire, Brandon Lee Adams together with Tony Royce, I Long for 17. We have a couple more tracks from Brandon Lee Adams in the pipeline for the near future. We have a featured album coming up a bit later on during the programme. We remember a couple of weeks ago we played a couple of tracks from Richard Townend and the Mighty Bosscats. Now, his new album Normal's been out a few weeks now, so we're going to be featuring some more tracks from that coming up very soon on Radio Seal. But in the meantime,

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almost. I'm Keith Rogers here on Radio Seagull, and going back to this week's featured artists, Richard Townend and the Mighty Buzzcocks, a new album called Normal. Now, Richard has been around since the 1980s as a musician, performing with on stage as supporting musicians for and comedians in the past, including the Two Ronnies and Charlie Drake and many more of that era. And he reinvented himself in the 2000s with a three-piece band, Richard Townend and the Mighty Buzzcocks. Some people say, I remember New York publication, as it says that he seems like Mark Knopfler reinvented some of his guitar work. Is very, very similar to Mark's musical works with Dire Straits. Richard Townend and the Mighty Buzzcocks and Ridley Seagull from the album Normal. This is Mary.

such a good album and clever lyrics to Richard Townend and the Mighty Bosscats from the album Normal. You heard two tracks, Mary Mary and Deliciously Insane. More information is richardtownend.com, and we will be playing more tracks from Richard during the second hour of the programme. In the meantime, let's have a track from Neil Young and the Crazy Rather Chrome Hearts new album. The album's called The Second Sun on Radio Seagull. This is the full-length version of Soon I Might Be Going.

Neil Young from his brand new album. The second sun, and soon I will be going, because he often says, I suppose we've all got to go sometime, haven't we? That's a very, very long track, isn't it? Hey, you know, we are commercial free, which gives us the opportunity to play one more track between now and the top of the next hour. 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This is Spaceman, Spaceman with an I, all the way from Bromley in Kent. He's been around the music industry a long, long time. New from Spaceman. This is A Train of Thought on Radio Seagull.

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0: Keith Rogers.
1: Bleeding racket all night.

I must admit, I was very, very suspicious of that particular track the first time I heard it. I have done a search to find out, but it assures me that track is not AI. But I must admit, I'll remain to be convinced on that one. Michael St. Over on Radio Seagull. That's the full-length version of his new single called Craig. Now, Michael is actually Michael Stover. He's based in Pittsburgh and is a part of MTS Spanish, but also he's part of the Christian metal band Ashes Awaken. I do know some of their tracks were AI. So. That one apparently isn't. Michael St. Over on Radio Seagull, and that was Craig. Before that, we travelled all the way over to Sweden from the album The Thunder Gods, the second single, called The Kids of Rock and Roll by the band Crystal Eyes. We start at the three-track segue just out the top of the hour with Judas Priest from their biggest-selling album in United Kingdom. Their following album, I think, was Hot Wheels or something like that. Was the biggest commercial album in America for Judas Priest. But from the album British Steel. And you don't have to be old to be wise. Now, the reason I play that is that the remaining founder member of Judas Priest, Ian Hill, the bass guitarist, has now announced his retirement. Now, very good look to the future, Ian, and I hope you enjoy your retirement, so he's left the band. I may well mention several times over the years when I was very, very young with my family, living a block of flats on the West Bromwich-Warsaw border. I lived on the fourth floor, and Ian Hill and his family lived on the third. And back in the day, the early 70s, I could hear Ian practicing his bass guitar. Sometimes it was a bit too loud for the floor, I must admit. I wish him well. Hope you enjoy your retirement here. This is Keith Rogers. Welcome back to the second hour of the programme. It's 17 minutes past the hour. Don't forget, requests, dedications, complaints, any information about anything to do with the Radio Seagull, and this programme in particular as well, or

little information about anything you hear on the programme, I can certainly help you with that. It's at keith@radiosignal.com. Let's have some classic Joe Walsh from the days before he joined the Eagles.

0: quite often on this programme. I'm going to sound a bit like a parrot repeating myself quite often, but lyrically, that's a very, very strong, controversial song, really. It's food for thought, isn't it, really? That's a different thread on Radio Seagull from that album Over Again, and that was The Prophet. And then before that, new from Julian Taylor. He hails from Toronto in Canada. You can find his music on Bandcamp, and Julian Taylor on Radio Seagull. And Dry before that, John Walsh, that classic track, Turning to Stone. You know, it's those days when he was a solo artist, and before he became part of the very successful band The Eagles. This is Seagull from the Lightship, Jenny Bate, and this Rogers, actually, from the Birmingham studio, sending things over. Don't forget, if you are in the Northern Netherlands, during the evenings and overnight, you can always hear us on 747 kHz AM. We're going back to the 1960s, the height of psychedelia, next on Seagull.
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Severin, Severin, speak so slightly.

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was almost certain that the last two tracks were without doubt recorded under the strong influence of some substances, shall we say. You could tell they're out on another planet where they are. And imagine it wasn't strong cups of coffee or tea. And the Beatles, Sgt. Pepper Lonely Hearts Club Band, was of course that legendary album that produced by George Martin on a four-track machine, which was absolutely incredible back in the day. They could achieve such production on that. And that was Lucy in the Sky with Diamonds. Before that, Velvet Underground and Lou Reed on lead vocals. No doubt he was on Planet Zog or something, but that was recorded. And the Venus in Furs. If you would have seen Rogers and a few local people in our local pub last Thursday night, we were talking about Beatles tribute bands. Last month we went to see the bootleg Beatles at Birmingham Symphony Hall together with the Liverpool Philharmonic, and they were very, very good because the orchestra fitted perfectly with a lot of the Beatles masterpiece tracks over the years. But there's also a Black Country Beatles guy you might hear, the Black Country accent. It just ended in complete uproar, where we spent probably half an hour doing Black Country impersonations of Beatles songs. It's a wonder we weren't thrown out of the pool. Anyway, not just. This is Radio Signal on Keith Rogers. Let's go back to this week's featured album, Richard Townend and the Mighty Bosscats, from his album Normal. This is a title track.

0: drift away.
1: As you close your eyes and drift away, you're from Richard Townend of the Mighty Bosscats. His album's Normal, you heard the title track, and then How to Fix a Broken Mind. There's two strong connections between those two particular tracks. And more information, by all means, which I'm sure Richard would love to hear from you, richardtownend.com, richardtownend.com. This is Radio Sewer. Coming up just after the top of the next hour, it's Mike Menner, all the way from Australia. In the meantime, this is brand new from Orbit Culture, featuring Tina Guo on Radio Sewer.

That track, I must admit, does remind me at times of the Disturbed version of The Sound of Silence. Excellent production. Orbit Culture featuring Tina Guo and Reggie Sewell. The Path I Walk. They're gigging quite a lot at the moment around Europe. Last Sunday they were in Wolverhampton. Tonight they're in Luxembourg. And on Friday the 16th they're actually over in Stuttgart in West Germany. I'm Keith Rogers. Thanks a lot for listening. We are commercial free, which gives us the excuse to play one more track between now and the top of the next hour. To help us continue being commercial free, why not click on our website and click on the Patreon banner for more information. Going to finish off today with Dan Bird from the Buffalo Nickel album. Classic track from him. It's a younger face. I'll see you.

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1: And it's our thanks to Keith Rogers for the past couple of hours on Radio Seagull. G'day, I'm Mike Benner as I take over for the next 2 hours. And that was Jeff the Fish Lefroy. And he's an Irish-born, France-based independent artist. And a track of his called Something New, which is all about the world that you once knew and is going to be replaced by something new.
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1: And getting the music moving for this hour, this is Oil and Coal, a song recorded by Sarah Trunzo and her main band. And the song was written after the 2021 COP26 United Nations Climate Conference. And it's about the conference's failure to unite countries around meaningful climate change mitigation goals.

That's a group out of Raleigh in North Carolina, and they go by the name of Twybark and Holding On To You on Radio Seagull. And before that, Pour Down, the debut single from the London-based singer-songwriter Ken Farah. And the song was inspired by a rainy moment at Earls Court Tube Station in London. And opening up that bracket, Oil and Coal by Sarah Trunzo and her main band. And now for Holly out of Brisbane in Queensland, and Take Me to the City on Radio Seagull.

Three more Australian tracks on Radio Seagull, and that was Grace Robinson and Driving. It's a track taken from her forthcoming debut album, Choppy, which is due out on November 13. And before that, 6 Years of Madness, the new single by the Melbourne alternative rock band Among the Restless. And opening up that bracket out of Brisbane, we had Harley and Take Me to the City. Seagull.

have a little bit of nostalgia because on this day in 1977, RCA releases David Bowie's 12th studio album, Heroes, his second collaboration with Brian Eno, and what becomes known as his Berlin Trilogy, features contributions from guitarist Robert Fripp.

0: There's nothing like a little bit of nostalgia on a Wednesday. There we go, that's Heart and Barracuda, released in 1977 as the lead single from the album Little Queen, and it reached number 11 on the Billboard Hot 100. And before that, who can forget Queen and Somebody to Love, and opening up that bracket out of 1977, the album that was released on this day, way back then, David Bowie and Heroes.
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0: And of the Canadian country music singer Julian Taylor and Drive. And the song was inspired by the times in which we're living, says Taylor. It's a strange time. I think people are stressed, confused, hurt, and it feels as if those emotions are being taken out on each other. I just want to keep spreading the good word.
2: Welcome to the weird. How the hell did we get here? Seems like all decency's disappeared.

Band. That's the New York-based independent rock duo Brother Dynamite and Good Trouble on Radio Seagull. And before that, Courtney Hardwin, a British singer from County Durham, who first gained international attention at the age of 13 with her edition on America's Got Talent and What You Gonna Do. And

Let's talk weekly music, and this is our bonus track for this hour on Radio Seagull. And this is a track taken off the album 180 by Ambrosia, released back in 1980, and Biggest Part of Me.

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0: And into my second hour on Radio Seagull. That's a group out of Canada by the name of Chase the Bear, and this is What You Wanted.
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0: And I guess it's time for a little bit of rock and roll on Radio Seagull. And here's another Canadian group by the name of the Jailbirds, and where is the rock and roll?

That's the Canadian hard rock band, the Jailbirds. And where is the rock and roll? I'm talking about rock and roll out of 1973. This was number 3 on the UK singles chart. Hey kid, rock and roll, rock on. This is David Essex.

0: as the UK group Lives and Burn, a powerful new single that marks the band's return ahead of their upcoming album Ghosts on Radio Seagull. And before that, we were rocking on a little bit with David Essex out of 1973. And talking about rock, we had the Jailbirds opening up that bracket. And where is the rock and roll?
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1: And some more new Australian releases on Radio Seagull, and that was the Australian singer-songwriter Charlie Lucas and her new single, Drinking About It. And before that, from Queensland, the singer-songwriter Laura Frank and Living My Life in the Front Seat. And opening up that bracket, a new single from the Australian indie project led by Tom Lansick, Number One Dads and Hard Questions.
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1: Over the past few weeks, I've been playing some tracks from the Chess Record catalogue, and I thought, why not change track a little bit for this week and have a look at the Stax Record catalogue. And first off is Miniskirt Mini, a 1967 soul R&B single by Sir Mac Rice. And Mac Rice is best known as the writer of Mustang Sally, which later was made famous by Wilson Pickett.

some of that sweet soul from the Stax Record catalogue, and Don't Rock the Boat by Eddie Floyd, a Stax soul single from 1967, released on the Stax label and entered the Billboard chart, peaking at number 98. And before that, Tramp, a classic 1967 soul duet by Otis Redding and Carla Thomas. Their version became a major R&B hit and appeared on their album King and Queen. And opening up that bracket, Miniskirt Minnie and Sir Mac Rice. And I thought it was about time we do a little bit of daydreaming on Radio Seagull. And this is a track taken off the Radiohead album A Moon-Shaped Pool, released back in 2016, and Daydreaming.

0: getting your feet to tapping on a Wednesday. There we go. That's the AR remix of the Yes single, Owner of a Lonely Heart. And that's DJ Hush. And before that, taking off the album, Decade of Rock and Roll, 70 to 80. And that's Rio Speedwagon and Lightning. And before that, Radiohead and Daydreaming.
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0: Out of Melbourne, that's Radio Free Alice featuring Rochelle Brown and Big Ideas on Radio Seagull. And that's it for me for this Wednesday. Let's hope you have a great week, whatever you may be doing. And we'll see you again in 7 days' time. And while others talk, we play music. And this is our bonus track for this hour, taken off the album released back in 1976 for country Joe McDonald, Paradise with an Ocean View, and Oh Jamaica.
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0: You've Got a Habit of Leaving, a song written by David Bowie and released as a single under the name of Davy Jones, with his band at the time, The Lower Third, uncredited. It was the last song that he released before changing his name to avoid confusion with Davy Jones of the Monkees. He was certainly ahead of his time as a typical concert could incorporate Mars from Gustav Holst's Planet Suite and the Sherman Brothers song Chim Chim Cheree from Mary Poppins.
1: Time for the Technicolor Dreams.
0: Hello there, this is Bill Everett here with Technicolor Dreams. Over the next 2 hours, we have some fabulous, rare and unfamiliar bands from the 1960s and beyond. But this really isn't an oldies show because, to many of you, this will be new and exciting music. The music that laid down the foundations of progressive rock.

And in this first 60 minutes, we've got tracks by Leviathan, July, Dry Ice, The Strangeloves, and Simon Dupree and The Big Sound. And the odd famous artist too, as there's more to music than hits alone. But first, here is a band that Stevie Gordon and I were talking about the other day, The Bow Street Runners.

John Bromley and Only Foolish People from the album Sing. He's backed by the band The Fleur-de-Lis, and research indicates that this was recorded at a place called Advision Studios in central London. Plus, we also heard Shades of Grey by the band Dream, and we started off with the Bow Street Runners and So Very Woman from 1966, the B-side of their final single. It's Radio Seagull from the Lightship Jenny Bainton now with an artist called Tim Wilde and a track covered by the Merseybeat band The Searchers. It's a song written by Larry English and Arthur Weiss and wasn't audibly movie-related beyond the title. This is Popcorn Double Feature.

It's Technicolor Dreams with Bill Everett on Radio Seagull, and Lies, a song written by Beau Charles and Buddy Randell and performed by the Knickerbockers, and it's famous for being often mistaken for a Beatles track due to its similarities in their style and harmonies. And from what I can gather, the band were desperately trying to write something that sounded like the British Invasion, and Lies itself was written in less than half an hour. Plus, we also played Kaleidoscope, and a track written by Peter Daltrey and Eddie Puma called Dear Nellie Goodrich. In a moment, The Marmalade. Radio.

Tomorrow, and a song first released by a band called Kippington Lodge and Shy Boy. Sandwich Sum in the Middle was Girl, I'm So Alone from The Open Mind, four musicians who came from Putney in southwest London. And we began that set with The Marmalade and I See the Rain, written by the lead guitarist William Junior Campbell and vocalist Dean Ford. And Graham Nash of The Hollies contributed to the session too. 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

Reservations from Simon Dupree and The Big Sound, who released that just before they became well known with the song Kites. This is off their album called Without Reservations. And this Scottish psychedelic band combined a lot of different music on the LP, including their blue-eyed soul, ska, and pop. We also heard Art with Supernatural Fairy Tale from their one and only album. And we started off with Impressions of Oliver by The Herd. And this is one of their latest songs with Andy Bowne on lead vocals, and it was recorded after the departure of Peter Frampton. It's Radio Seagull from the Lightship Jenny Bainton now with The Strangelows.

Still going strong. The band July with To Be Free. They're actually from Ealing in London, with a blend of psychedelic rock and psychedelic pop, marked by lush harmonies, acoustic guitars, keyboards and intricate lead guitar work. Plus, we also heard Chinese House by the band Dry Ice. And we started off with The Strangeloves and I Want Candy. And that is the original version from 1965. Famous as a song that uses the bow diddly beat. This is Bill Everett, and in the next hour we have some more great songs from The Small Faces, Richard Twice, Dantalion's Chariot, and New Wing. And right now, Leviathan, who evolved out of the Mike Stewart span and began early in 1969. When the group signed with Elektra Records, it was necessary for the band to change their name. They released some singles and continued to work on their album. And in October of 1969, the album was complete. But by that point, the band had gone their separate ways, and the album was sadly shelved. This is Through the Looking.

London Social Degree by Billy Nichols, who was originally hired by Andrew Luke Oldham as a staff writer for his Immediate Records label. Indeed, Oldham was so entranced by the Beach Boys' 1966 album Pet Sounds that he enlisted the songwriter Billy to record a British response, which was called Would You Believe? And that song is actually off it. This is Bill Everett here on Radio Seagull, online, on mobile, and on AM from the lightship Jenny Baton in Hollingen Harbour now with Technicolor Dreams. And in this final 60 minutes, we've got some more great music from Rupert's People, The Eyes, The Third Bardo, Fairy Tale, and Richard Twice. Plus, the odd famous artist too, as there is more to music than just hits alone. And right now, the Chocolate Watch Band.

New Wing and The Thinking Animal, with more than a passing nod to the Small Faces, who we're going to hear from fairly shortly. Additionally, we also heard the title track to the album Put That In Your Pipe and Smoke It, from Aardvark. And we began that set with the Chocolate Watch Band and Let's Talk About Girls from No Way Out, their debut album, and that was by that American garage rock group. But now, as I just mentioned, the Small Faces, with one of the first pop singles to use a technique called phasing. Most sources credit the use to Olympic Studios engineer George Chicantas, who showed it to the Small Faces' regular engineer Glyn Johns. He in turn then demonstrated it to the group, who were always on the lookout for innovative production tools, and they readily agreed to use it. Although many devices were soon created that could produce the same effect by purely electronic means, the effect was at that time created by using two synchronized tape copies of the finished recording played simultaneously, and by manually retarding the rotation of one of the two tape reels. Hope you're taking notes here. A skilled engineer could subtly manipulate the phase difference between the two sources, creating the lush, swooshing phase effect that sweeps up and down the frequency range. The original single version was mixed and mastered in mono, but the phasing effect is more pronounced in the mono mix rather than in the later stereo mix. But however way you look at it, this is Ichiku Park.

If I Knew You Were the One by Richard Twice. We're actually a duo with both of the guys called Richard. That's Richard Atkins and Richard Manning. Sandwiched somewhere in the middle were Dantalion's Chariot and The Coffee Song. The band leader was Zoot Money. They also featured a young Andy Summers, later of The Police, on lead guitar. They had great live performances too, with psychedelic light shows and the band all wearing white robes and caftans in concert, with all of their equipment painted white to heighten the effect of the light show. And we started off with Ichiku Park by the inimitable Small Faces.

the short-lived and much-loved Third Bardo with I'm 5 years ahead of my time. Indeed, they may well have been 5 years ahead of their time in 1967, and maybe the world still hasn't caught up. This New York quintet only existed for a brief period, during which they released this now rare single. The Third Bardo's entire recorded output amounts to just 6 tracks, all cut on a single day in 1967, and produced, oddly enough, by the former 50s singer Teddy Randazzo, also best known for the songs he wrote for the decidedly non-psychedelic Little Anthony and the Imperials. Plus, we also heard Clean Innocent Fun by Arzachiel, who were really the reformation of another band called Uriel, who had changed its name to Egg after the departure of their guitarist Steve Hillage. But since the members of Egg had just signed an exclusive recording deal with Decca, when they were offered the chance to record a psychedelic album by another label, they reunited with Steve Hillage under the name of Azachiel in June of 1969. And on the released LP, the band members all used pseudonyms. And we began that set with Fairy Tale and Guess I Was Dreaming. And I have to make a mention here of a blog that featured this track in an entry from May of 2013. The blog is called Dandy and Aspic. Do search online for it. It's absolutely fascinating. And Peter, if you ever get to hear this request, it would be great if you wrote some more on it. You're listening to Radio Seagull, online, on mobile, and on AM from the lightship Jenny Bainton in Harlingen Harbour now with the Sir Douglas Quintet.

Friday on My Mind by Australian rock group The Easy Beats, written by band members George Young and Harry Vanda. It's been voted the best Australian song of all time, and Friday on My Mind was added to the National Film and Sound Archive Sounds of Australia's registry in 2007. Sandwiched somewhere in the middle was The Eyes and When the Night Falls. The band evolved out of an outfit called The Renegades, an instrumental combo who, when they added a vocalist, became known initially as Gary Hart and the Heartbeats, and then The Eyes. And this is one of those rare records too. And we started off with She's About a Mover by the Sir Douglas Quintet, an American rock band formed in San Antonio. But that is about your lot from me for today, although there's more great music to come here on Radio Seagull, so stay exactly where you are. You can still write to us at Radio Seagull, PO Box 24, 8860 AA Harlingen in the Netherlands. And to take us out, we have Rupert's People. Thanks for listening, and until next time, from me, Bill Everett, wherever you are in the world, good night, good morning, good evening.

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That should have woke you up. AC/DC, your Black Ice, going back to 2008, and Rock and Roll Train. Welcome along to the Rick Marks programme here on Radio Seagull. I hope you've all keeping well. I will update you on my health a little bit later, as is my way of the moment. This is Status Quo from the LP Quo 1974, and Break the Rules.

Great music from the Netherlands there, Brain Box, from their self-titled LP going all the way back to 1969 in a track called Dark Rose. Before that, you had a bit of a boogie with Status Quo and the Quo album from 1974 and Break the Rules. Now, this is the Black Rebel Motorcycle Club from their album Baby 81 going back to 2007. It's a song that explores disillusionment with modern society, nationalism, consumer culture and spiritual longing. This is American X.

A song about a girl that a man loves, but he's scared of commitment. America there from the LP Heart, 1975 music on Radio Seagull, and that is Sister's Golden Hair. Before that, a wonderful track from the Black Rebel Motorcycle Club, and that was American X. This is Pink Floyd. I'm sure I needn't tell you it's from Dark Side of the Moon, Any Colour You

Mostly Autumn from still their latest album at the moment, Seawater 2025, and a track called My Home. And before that, Pink Floyd, Dark Side of the Moon 1973, and Any Colour You Like. Let me tell you a little bit about my health. I had some good news last week in that I've been offered chemotherapy. I probably told you that my operation had got cancelled because the cancer had spread, but I'm still being offered chemotherapy to try and reduce it again so we can go back to square one. This is Dicker G, Forget Me Not 2021, Millions of Flashes.

local artist to me, Greg Hall from 2023, and a song all about malicious gossip and the harm that it can do. Malicious Whispers. Before that, you heard Supertramp, Breakfast in America from 1979, and Take the Long Way Home. And we started with Dickajee and Millions of Flashes. It's time to go to the top of the hour now, which we will do with a nice big long bonus track. This is Tiger Moth Tales from the Depth of Winter 2017, and a song about the Danish concept of hygge, a word associated with coziness, contentment, companionship, and finding happiness in the simple things. This is hygge.

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Welcome back to our two of the Rick Marks Show here on Radio Seagull. We started there with Led Zeppelin from Led Zeppelin 2, a 1969 track called Living Loving Maid, in brackets, Just Like a Woman, which was allegedly about a groupie that followed the group around in their early days. Jimmy Page described her as someone desperately trying to stay long. So, if you ask this question, it won't be her of Led Zeppelin, Juicy Lucy, 1970. Who do you love?

A beautiful track there from Dream Theater. I really enjoyed that. Taken from their 1999 album Metropolis Part 2, Scenery from a Memory, which is quite strange because I can't find an album called Metropolis Part 1. Perhaps somebody could explain that to me. The track was Spirit Carries On. Before that, you heard the first record that I ever played legally on the radio, Juicy Lucy from 1970, and Who Do You Love? That was on Replay Radio. I was about there for about 6 months, and then they closed down. I went to RTI for a little bit, and then to Seagull. This is the Rocket Scientists' 2014 album called Refuel. This is the title track.

Sound of Le Soir there from what is still their latest album from 2024, Pushing Back the Horizons, and a track called What Do You Want From Me. Before that, the Rocket Scientists and Refuel from 2014. Now, I've just looked up to see whether Le Soir had another album, which they haven't, but they've got a single out in 2026, so that might be the forerunner of an album. I'll see if I can find that and play it next week. This is Sound of IQ from Dominion, and it's a 2025 track called Neverland.

The Strobes there from 1973 and their Bursting at the Seams album. That was Down by the Sea. And before that, you heard IQ from their latest LP, 2025 Dominion. And that was Neverland. Now, I'll play this one for the RNLI and the other emergency services and also all the staff at the Norfolk and Norwich Hospital and at the James Paget Hospital. This is a band called Jump from their album Breaking Point from 2020, and it's called The Heroes.

A Radio Seagull triple play, bringing us to an end to the Rick Marks programme. We started off with a band called Jump from their Breaking Point album and a track called The Heroes, and then that was followed by Dire Straits from Making Movies going back to 1980 and completing our 7 decades of rock for today. That was Romeo and Juliet, and then you just heard Solstice from their latest album Clan, and that was a track called Life. It's time for me to go. I'm going to leave you as always with our bonus track, which is Carnatica from The Gathering Light and a track called State of Grace. Don't forget, if possible, nip over to our website and see if there's anything you'd like to buy, or to our Patreon site to see if you want to become a paid member and help Radio Seagull. For me, Rick, ta-da, look after yourselves, keep yourself safe. I'll see you next week.

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1: Hello, welcome along to more Seagull Country with me, Dave Fox. Creed Fisher getting us started with Backwoods Redneck. I like that one. Here's the Lacks, and Living on a Back Road.

That was Reed Foley, Country Girl. Before that, Jerry Delon and Southbound and Cold One and The Lacks before that. This is Faithfield Road, Saturday night.

0: Ian Munksink and Cutthroat World. Up next, Ella Langley, Don't Ask Him Permission.
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Top with that. Good Girls is Cowgirls. Mr. Kaylee Scott Collins. Hang it up.

just west of nowhere. With six strings and a drifter's heart. Played to a few empty rooms for pennies, and even less than some parking lots. Singing songs all about good loving, heart drinking, and living life in between. Thought a city with those neon lights like Austin was.

That was Honky Tonk Prison. And this is the Grift Shift. In the summertime, I have to be careful how you say that one.

Big Parker, Jasper Young. I'm going to squeeze two in for the top of the hour. Here's Clay Hollis and Jesse Rube Jr. with Beers Better on a Boat.

I don't know. Well, my beers taste fine anywhere. Let's go to the top of the hour with Hayden Kaufman and Lie Like That.

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to part two with the Brothers Osborne and Bottle It Up. I like that one. John Morgan next. 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

John Morgan, once in a while, is Shaboom. 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

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Yes, they were. Well, I think they were. Ray Wiley Hubbard.

Erwin Brooks, She's Troubling Blue Jeans. Ray Wiley Hubbard before that, The Night, and Alan Ray before that. Here's Rodney Atkins, Toys in the Dirt.

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1: Let's make some noise.
0: Yes, let's make some noise. Uncle Sam's Blues. Up next, and Where the Children At.

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1: Uncle Sam's Blues. But where are the children at? That's about it, I'm afraid. I'm out of here. Till next week, anyway. I hope you've enjoyed it. I've enjoyed bringing it to you. If you want to get in touch, Dave Fox at radiosignal.com. This is Chantelle Davidson. And wishing. Till next week, have a good week. Stay safe. Bye-bye.

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There you are, Groovers. How you doing? Everything cool, groovy, suave, sophisticated, and totally under control? You'd better believe it. Well, welcome to this, another absolutely fantastic show. Well, I think it is. I've been reading one of those self-help books, and it says, make yourself feel good. So, to be honest, I've been drinking all day, and now I feel great. Here's a track. Yes, there's lots of tracks, in fact. But here's a track that you probably haven't heard for ages. It's you know who it is. It's Lynyrd Skynyrd. Yes, that was again.

song, eh? Yeah, you know it is. You know, years and years ago, and I do mean years and years ago, I used to go out with a girl and that was her favourite ever song. And I think it was a big hint because I was playing in bands at the time, but I'm a keyboard player, as you probably know. I've mentioned it once or twice. And so I couldn't really help with that. And I asked all my guitarist mates, right, to say, can you teach me the guitar solo? And the only bit they ever got me to do was that bit at the end. That biddle biddle biddle biddle biddle biddle biddle. And to this day, if I ever get caught with a guitarist, you know, where one of those ones that's, well, you know the type, I mean, it's a guitarist, for goodness sake, they never shut up, do they? But, you know, if I ever get caught with a guitarist that has to do the diddle diddle diddle diddle, that's what I do. I pick up the guitar and I just play that. Because it's really impressive. It's all I can do. Ah, there you go. Sort of share that with you. Talking of guitar-y bits, Blackstone Cherry, Between the Devil and the Deep Blue Sea. You can play the guitar a bit, I suppose.

0: ago, the first time I ever heard that song, it was used on the... Do you remember the programme Not the 9 O'Clock News? And that was they kind of used that as one of their little jingles. And I'd never seen that done before on TV, using a tune, as like you use in radio, just so to separate things out. There you go. See, I thought I'd share that with you. And, of course, the other abiding memory of Not the 9 O'Clock News was Pamela Stevenson, now with Billy Connolly. But it was still then, it was Pamela Stevenson. And if you're of a certain age, I will just remind you of the advert for American Express, where she said the immortal... No, I can't say it. I can't even say it. It's Pamela Stevenson, for goodness sake. Oh.
1: Whoa!
0: And now a message from our sponsor. You got a song for us, have you?
1: Yeah!

Can I tell you a personal story here? I think we've got to know each other well enough. The first time I ever heard that song was in a, shall we say, slightly dubious establishment in Italy, and a band I was playing as we were over there. And there was a girl who, when that song was playing, danced, well, kind of swam around in this huge, great glass of champagne, completely naked. It was great. It was absolutely great. I loved it. I just thought I'd share that with you as well. Ah, you see, you're learning so much about me today.

0: Praise Ashton Lord. From the album Malice in Wonderland. I heard the original remix of that, well, the original premix of that, in fact. It was on the radio before they released it. And I was so impressed, I actually placed, are you ready for this? Actually placed a pre-order. I've never done that before or since. I thought I'd share that with you. See, it's a sharing program today. Thanks, Al, we're enjoying that. Anyway, it's about 8:30, give or take the pennies. You know, I get about this close. So it's time to play a couple of songs that just make you smile. Well, they make me smile. So I'm going to start off with Ray Stevens. You know who Ray Stevens is. He did The Streak and all that sort of thing. This is Cows with Guns, which is just a great concept. Followed by The Firm, with a tribute to, I think, one of the best programmes ever in the known universe. I'm going to say no more than that. It's just a tribute to the best programme in the known universe. There you go. If you want to, by the way, if you want a track played for you, you can do that. alan@radioseagull.com. Okay, that's my email address. Send it through to me now while you listen to Ray Stevens. All right.
1: Fat and docile, big and dumb. They look so stupid, they aren't much fun. The cows aren't fun. They eat to grow, grow to die. Die to be et at the hamburger fry. Cows well done. Nobody thunk it, nobody knew. No one imagined the great cow guru. Cows are one. He hid in the forest, read books with great zeal. He loved Che Guevara, a revolutionary veal. Cows say tongue. He spoke about justice, but nobody stirred. He felt like an outcast, alone in the herd. Cowed all drums. He moved, we must fight, escape or we'll die. Cows gathered around, cause the stakes were so high. Bad cow pun. But then he was captured, stuffed into a crate, loaded onto a truck where he rode to his fate. Cows are bummed. He was a scrawny calf who looked rather woozy. No one suspected he was packing an Uzi. Cows with guns. They came with a needle to stick in his thigh. He kicked for the groin. He pissed in their eye. Cow well hung. Knocked over a tractor and ran for the door. 6 gallons of gas flowed out on the floor. Run, cows, run. He picked up a bullhorn and jumped up on the hay. We are free-roving bovines. We run free.

crashed the gate in a great stampede, tipped over milk truck, torched all the feed. Cows have fun. 60 police cars were piled in a heap, covered in cow pies, covered up deep. Much cow dung. Black smoke rising, darkening the day. 12 burning McDonald's. Have it your way.

president said, enough is enough, these uppity cattle, it's time to get tough. Cow dung flung. The newspapers gloated, folks sighed with relief. Tomorrow at noon, they would all be ground beef. Cows on buns. The cows were surrounded, they waited and prayed. They mooed their last moos, they chewed their last hay. Cows outgunned. The order was given to turn cows to whoppers, enforced by the might of 10,000 coppers. But on the horizon, surrounding the shoppers, came the deafening roar of chickens in choppers.

0: you know, when that went, well, what we would call viral, the bloke who wrote it and performed it didn't actually know, and the record company had to find him. He was lying on a beach in California. See, that's the way to receive the news that you're about to become a multimillionaire. Lying on a beach in California, watching the girls in bikinis. Ah, man after my own heart. If you've got a couple of tracks that you want me to play, you know what to do. Email it, alan@radioseagull.com. You know it makes sense.
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1: I got my mojo working. B.B. King. Good guy. About 108 now, I think, B.B. King. One of the lines in that, I don't know if you noticed it, one of the lines in there that is, apart from the I've got my working, whatever that might be, I've also got a mojo. Now, a mojo, in case you didn't know, is a rabbit's foot. There you go. Sort of share that with you. I wouldn't want to carry a rabbit's foot around with me. Not unless it was attached to a whole rabbit. But that wouldn't be very good if you're playing cards, would it? You'd be sitting there at the table with a rabbit. Let's be fair. It'd distract the other players. Actually, that's quite good. You could use that game of poker next time you're playing it. When somebody puts down, I'll bet you 8 million quid on turn of this card. You could get your whole rabbit out and put it on the table and say, I'll bet you my rabbit and this small bag of carrots. See, you just put him off. You can see why I don't play poker now, can't you? This is the band that does the theme tune to The Big Bang Theory. It's a good band, Bare Naked Ladies.

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Right. It's nearly the end of this first hour, or, as we say in radio, it's nearly the end of this first hour, so I'll be back in a bit. So all you've got to do now, basically, is relax, chill, go find yourself something long and tall and cool. Or you could go and get yourself a drink. It's up to you, really, I don't mind. I'm going to play you a bit of Deep Purple, because I haven't played any in this hour, so I'm going to. I'll be back in a few minutes' time, you know that. Meanwhile, it's a chance to switch your computer on and email me. You know you want to. alan@radioseagull.com. Go on, go on. You know it makes sense. I'll see you in a few minutes. All right, cut it. See you.

0: 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Give him an inch and he'll take a liberty.
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Groovers, how you doing? Back again then. So, have a good cup of tea, did you? Did you enjoy that? Yes. Perhaps you had a bacon sarnie at the same time. Oh, bacon sarnie. Ah. Anyway, what a great way to start the show. That'll be Motorhead and We Are The Road Crew. If you ever met any road crew, that's a fairly accurate description of what they get up to. Next time you hear that song, listen to the words, you'll see what I mean. Anyway, I did say in the last hour that I hadn't played any Deep Purple, so I'm going to rectify that situation. So, this'll be some Deep Purple then. You see, never let it be said I'm not a man of my word. The word in this particular instance is Constantinople. I just like the sound of it.

Big Purple then off Made in Japan. Not necessarily the best track on the album, but one that doesn't get played very often. As you know, here on Seagull, we do play album tracks. The best music isn't necessarily the hits. This one, however, was a hit. This is Lavender by Marillion. Quite like this.

Right, never let it be said that this show isn't eclectic. Never let it be said that listening to Seagull doesn't open your eyes to stuff. Never let it be said that we don't go from one extreme to the other.

I've got some even weirder stuff on its way, not least of which is this. This will be a band that plays Led Zeppelin covers. Now, I've said covers are good. We don't mind covers, but the trick with a cover is to make it your own. The trick is to make it so that, you know, the original band will go, whoa, that was different. Now, I happen to know that Robert Plant said exactly that about this band. It's possibly because they've got an Elvis impersonator as the main vocalist. And the other main vocalist is a kind of a dub reggae singer. They play the Zeppelin tracks in a reggae style. Intrigued? Well, this is the first song of this hour's silly songs, songs to make you smile. But I have to say, though, both of these are just spectacular displays of musicianship, as well as just being great songs. See what you think.

you know, I play some absolutely cracking music on this programme. I really do. It's at times like this I actually catch myself thinking, God, I wish I was listening to that. Then I am. It's a very confusing life that I lead, to be fair. It confuses the hell out of me. Luckily, I'm playing some even better music to take my mind off it. This is Black Sabbath, Fairies Wear Boots. I like the way the guitar's treated. Just tell

Black Sabbath then, featuring Tony Iommi on guitar. If you're inspired by that, if you're a budding axe man that wants to follow in Tony Iommi's footsteps, well, my advice, first of all, is stop with playing about with the axe and go and get a guitar. You can't get a tune out of an axe, you know, no matter how you try. Guitars are much easier. Anyway, talking about guitarists, Lenny Kravitz, well-known guitarist, plays some funky stuff, you'd better believe. He's a cracker. I like this one. I just like the feel of it.

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My mate Steve. Hello, Steve. How you doing? All right, mate. My mate Steve is a big fan of drummers and bass players sitting on top of each other. That's not physically sitting on top of each other. I wouldn't be a fan of that. That'd just be stupid, wouldn't it? No. I mean, he's a great fan of very tight timing, is the point, being a drummer himself. Having said that, he's a drummer. If I can get a bass player to sit on him, that might shut him up. It's the only way of shutting up a drummer, I'm telling you. Anyway, talking about good timing, check this out. I see, I'm peaking now. At the end of the show, I'm peaking. It's always right at the very end I peak. It's been a problem.

Ah, you see, cracking music. Anyway, I've come to the end of my show. Oh, I know, just when we were getting to the good bit, I have to go. You know, I've said those words so many times in completely different contexts. Anyway, listen, I gotta go. I'm missing you already. You see, we are that close. Don't forget, you can email me, though. Do that, alan@radioseagull.com. And I'll see you next time. All right, see you later.

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0: Keith Rogers. I'm a radio
1: seagull. His heart is in the right place, but the rest of him isn't.

That was very, very good indeed. All the way from Devon here on Radio Civil, that's brand new from 3 Days of Wonder. And the castles in the sky. You know, sometimes you can look up into the clouds and get quite imaginary, can't you? And see, what can you see in the clouds? Oh, they're making all sorts of things. Maybe the castles in the sky is one particular image that the band decided to write a song about. More information. 3daysofwonder.com. We start off with classic from the early 1980s from the album Hit and Run Girl School with a track I do remember well. Uploaded quite often back in the day. In fact, it's quite a few days. I still have somewhere in the archives, you know, the original album Hit and Run. And the track you heard there was Come On, Let's Go. Well, it's a very good morning, or good afternoon, or even good evening. Welcome back to Wednesday on Radio Civil, the 14th of October 2026. In the middle of the three-track segue, Aileen, We Stand United. Now, Aileen, they're on a massive European tour at the moment, so I can't remember the exact country, but I know last weekend they did have trouble obtaining work visas into the one country and had to cancel their gig, which is really disappointing. But I do know they are appearing in Birmingham this Sunday. Hello, 80s Rogers, it's Radio Civil across the airwaves of the world. And don't forget, if you'd like to get in touch, just say hello, what are you doing, Rogers? It's Keith. That's RadioSeagull.com.

brand new on Radio Seagull across the world always from Alicion, from their forthcoming album Identity that's released on Friday. And that was the Guardian Angel. You know, the eclectic mix of Radio Seagull. We go from rock to punk to heavy metal to symphonic, crossing over to the United States of America, bluegrass, Americana, folk artist Brandon Lee Adams, together with Tony Rice, with a track they recorded just in front of live with a couple of microphones in front of them, and it's extremely good indeed. Brandon Lee Adams and Tony Rice, I Long for 17. Hey, now that was a long time ago. I wish I could go back there. Hey, has anybody got a TARDIS, please? Can I have some road in the Seagull studio?

For everybody that wanted to hear that particular track again, we played it during hour two last week. It's a new single from Canadian bass artist Evan Aucoin. Evan Aucoin, I'm sure it's Aucoin, it's Evan A-U-C-O-I-N, Evan Aucoin, from the album The Silhouettes of Stones and Build It Strong. You can find Evan on Facebook, and also you can find his music on Bandcamp. Before that, Folk Bluegrass Extravaganza Extraordinaire, Brandon Lee Adams together with Tony Royce, I Long for 17. We have a couple more tracks from Brandon Lee Adams in the pipeline for the near future. We have a featured album coming up a bit later on during the programme. We remember a couple of weeks ago we played a couple of tracks from Richard Townend of the Mighty Bosscats. His new album Normal's been out a few weeks now, so we're going to be featuring some more tracks from that coming up very soon on Radio Seal. But in the meantime,

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People who stare, waiting for something that's already there. 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

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Now, Richard has been around since the 1980s as a musician, performing on stage as supporting musicians for eminent comedians in the past, including the Two Ronnies and Charlie Drake, and many more of that era. And he reinvented himself in the 2000s with a three-piece band, Richard Townend and the Mighty Buzzcocks. Some people say, I remember New York publication, as it says that he seems like Mark Knopfler reinvented. Some of his guitar work is very, very similar to Mark's musical works with Dire Straits. Richard Townend of the Mighty Buzzcocks and Ridley Seagull from the album Normal. This is Mary.

such a good album and clever lyrics to Richard Townend and the Mighty Bosscats from the album Normal. You heard two tracks, Mary Mary and Deliciously Insane. More information is richardtownend.com, and we will be playing more tracks from Richard during the second hour of the programme. In the meantime, let's have a track from Neil Young and the Crazy Rod, Chrome Heart's new album. The album's called The Second Sun on Radio Seagull. This is the full-length version of Soon I Might Be Going.

Christmas.

Neil Young from his brand new album. The second sun and soon I will be going, because he often says, I suppose we're all going to go sometime, aren't we? That's a very, very long track, isn't it? 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This is Spaceman, Spaceman with an I, all the way from Bromley in Kent. It's been around the music industry a long, long time, new from Spaceman. This is A Train of Thought on Radio Seagull.

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0: Keith Rogers.
1: Such a bleeding racket all night!

must admit, I was very, very suspicious of that particular track the first time I heard it. I have done a search to find out, but it assures me that track is not AI. Yet I must admit, I remain to be convinced on that one. Michael sent over on Radio Seagull. That's the full-length version of his new single called Crane. Now, Michael is actually Michael Stover. He's based in Pittsburgh and is a part of MTS Spanish, but also he's part of the Christian metal band Ashes Awaken. I do know some of their tracks were AI. So. That one apparently isn't. Michael sent over on Radio Seagull, and that was Crane. Before that, we travelled all the way over to Sweden from the album The Thunder Gods, the second single, called The Kings of Rock and Roll by the band Crystal Eyes. We start at the three-track segue just out the top of the hour with Judas Priest from their biggest-selling album in United Kingdom. Their following album, I think, was Hot Wheels or something like that, was the biggest commercial album in America for Judas Priest. But from the album British Steel. And you don't have to be old to be wise. Now, the reason I play that is that the remaining founder member of Judas Priest, Ian Hill, the bass guitarist, has now announced his retirement. Now, very good look to the future, Ian, and I hope you enjoy your retirement, so he's left the band. I may well mention several times over the years when I was very, very young with my family, living a block of flats on the West Bromwich-Warsaw border. I lived on the fourth floor, and Ian Hill and his family lived on the third. And back in the day, the early 70s, I could hear Ian practicing his bass guitar. Sometimes it was a bit too loud for the floor, I must admit. I wish him well. Hope you enjoy your retirement here. This is Keith Rogers. Welcome back to the second hour of the programme. It's 17 minutes past the hour. Don't forget, requests, dedications, complaints, any information about anything to do with the Radio Seagull, and this programme in particular as well, or any information about anything you hear on the programme, I can certainly help you with that. It's at keith@radioseagull.com. Let's have some classic Joe Walsh from the days before he joined the Eagles.

0: quite often on this programme. I'm going to sound a bit like a parrot repeating myself quite often, but lyrically, that's a very, very strong, controversial song, really. It's food for thought, isn't it, really? That's a different thread on Radio Seagull from that album Over Again, and that was The Prophet. And then before that, new from Julian Taylor. He hails from Toronto in Canada. You can find his music on Bandcamp, and Julian Taylor on Radio Seagull. And Dry before that, John Walsh, that classic track, Turning to Stone. You know, it's those days when he was a solo artist, and before he became part of the very successful band The Eagles. This is Seagull from the Lightship, Jenny Bate, and this Rogers, actually, from the Birmingham studio, sending things over. Don't forget, if you are in the Northern Netherlands, during the evenings and overnight, you can always hear us on 747 kHz AM. We're going back to the 1960s, the height of psychedelia, next on Seagull.
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Severin, speak so slightly. Severin, down on your bended knee. Taste the whip in love not given lightly.

It was almost certain that the last two tracks were without doubt recorded under the strong influence of some substances, shall we say. You could tell they're out on another planet, were they? And imagine it wasn't strong cups of coffee or tea. And the Beatles, Sgt. Pepper, Lonely Hearts Club Band, was of course that legendary album that produced by George Martin on only on a four-track machine, which was absolutely incredible back in the day. They could achieve such production on that. And that was Lucy in the Sky with Diamonds. Before that, Velvet Underground and Lou Reed on lead vocals. No doubt he was on Planet Zog or something, but that was recorded. And the Venus in Furs. If you would have seen Rogers and a few local people in the in our local pub last Thursday night, we were talking about Beatles tribute bands. Last month we went to see the bootleg Beatles at Birmingham Symphony Hall together with the Liverpool Philharmonic, and they were very, very good because the orchestra fitted perfectly with a lot of the Beatles masterpiece tracks over the years. But there's also a Black Country Beatles guy, you might hear the Black Country accent. It just ended in complete uproar, where we spent probably half an hour doing Black Country impersonations of Beatles songs. It's a wonder we it's a wonder we weren't thrown out of the pub. Anyway, just this is Radio Signal on Keith Rogers. Let's go back to this week's featured album, Richard Townend and the Mighty Boss Cats, from his album Normal. This is a title track.

0: drift away.
1: As you close your eyes and drift away, and you're from Richard Townend of the Mighty Bosscats. His album's Normal, you heard the title track, and then How to Fix a Broken Mind. There's two strong connections between those two particular tracks. And more information, by all means, which I'm sure Richard would love to hear from you. RichardTownend.com. RichardTownend.com. 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Coming up just after the top of the next hour, it's Mike Menner, all the way from Australia. In the meantime, this is brand new from Orbit Culture featuring Tina Guo on Radio Sewer.

That track, I must admit, does remind me at times of the Disturbed version of The Sound of Silence. Excellent production. 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The Path I Walk. They're gigging quite a lot at the moment around Europe. And well, I know last Sunday they were in Wolverhampton. Tonight they're in Luxembourg. And on Friday the 16th they're actually over in Stuttgart in West Germany. I'm Keith Rogers. Thanks enough for listening. We are commercial free, which gives us the excuse to play one more track between now and the top of the next hour. 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And we'll finish off today with Dan Baird from the Buffalo Nickel album. Classic track from him. It's a younger face. I'll see you next time.

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1: And it's our thanks to Keith Rogers for the past couple of hours on Radio Seagull. G'day, I'm Mike Benner as I take over for the next 2 hours. And that was Jeff the Fish Lefroy. And he's an Irish-born, France-based independent artist. And a track of his called Something New, which is all about the world that you once knew. And it's going to be replaced by Something New.
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1: And getting the music moving for this hour, this is Oil and Coal, a song recorded by Sarah Trunzo and her main band. And the song was written after the 2021 COP26 United Nations Climate Conference. And it's about the conference's failure to unite countries around meaningful climate change mitigation goals.

Party group out of Raleigh in North Carolina, and they go by the name of Twybark and Holding On To You on Radio Seagull. And before that, Pour Down, the debut single from the London-based singer-songwriter Ken Farah. And the song was inspired by a rainy moment at Earls Court Tube Station in London. And opening up that bracket, Oil and Coal by Sarah Trunzo and her main band. And now for Holly out of Brisbane in Queensland, and Take Me to the City on Radio Seagull.

Three more Australian tracks on Radio Seagull, and that was Grace Robinson and Driving. It's a track taken from her forthcoming debut album, Choppy, which is due out on November 13. And before that, 6 Years of Madness, the new single by the Melbourne alternative rock band Among the Restless. And opening up that bracket out of Brisbane, we had Harley and Take Me to the City. Seagull.

coming up, a little bit of nostalgia, because on this day in 1977, RCA releases David Bowie's 12th studio album, Heroes, his second collaboration with Brian Eno, and what becomes known as his Berlin Trilogy, features contributions from guitarist Ronnie Frick.

0: There's nothing like a little bit of nostalgia on a Wednesday. There we go, that's Heart and Barracuda, released in 1977 as the lead single from the album Little Queen, and it reached number 11 on the Billboard Hot 100. And before that, who can forget Queen and Somebody to Love, and opening up that bracket out of 1977, the album that was released on this day way back then, David Bowie and Heroes.
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0: Enough of the Canadian country music singer Julian Taylor and Drive. And the song was inspired by the times in which we're living, says Taylor. It's a strange time. I think people are stressed, confused, hurt, and it feels as if those emotions are being taken out on each other. I just want to keep spreading the good word.
2: 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How the hell did we get here? 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

And that's the New York-based independent rock duo Brother Dynamite and Good Trouble on Radio Seagull. And before that, Courtney Hardwin, a British singer from County Durham, who first gained international attention at the age of 13 with her edition on America's Got Talent and What You Gonna Do. And a

Mother's Talk, we play music, and this is our bonus track for this hour on Radio Seagull. And this is a track taken off the album 180 by Ambrosia, released back in 1980, and Biggest Part of Me.

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0: I guess it's time for a little bit of rock and roll on Radio Seagull. And here's another Canadian group by the name of the Jailbirds. And where is the rock and roll?

That's the Canadian hard rock band, the Jailbirds. And where is the rock and roll? I'm talking about rock and roll out of 1973. This was number 3 on the UK singles chart. Hey kid, rock and roll, rock on. This is David Essex.

0: as the UK group Lives and Burn, a powerful new single, that marks the band's return ahead of their upcoming album Ghosts on Radio Seagull. And before that, we were rocking on a little bit with David Essex out of 1973. And talking about rock, we had the Jailbirds opening up that bracket. And where is the rock and roll?
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0: And I guess we can calm things down a little on Radio Seagull on this Wednesday. And this is the new single from the Australian indie project led by Tom Lansick, Number One Dads and Hard Questions.

0: And some more new Australian releases on Radio Seagull, and that was the Australian singer-songwriter Charlie Lucas and her new single, Drinking About It. And before that, from Queensland, the singer-songwriter Laura Frank and Living My Life in the Front Seat. And opening up that bracket, a new single from the Australian indie project led by Tom Lansick, Number One Dads and Hard Questions.
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0: Over the past few weeks, I've been playing some tracks from the Chess Record Catalogue, and I thought, why not change track a little bit for this week and have a look at the Stax Record Catalogue. And first off is Miniskirt Mini, a 1967 soul R&B single by Sir Mac Rice. And Mac Rice is best known as the writer of Mustang Sally, which later was made famous by

Some of that sweet soul from the Stax Record catalogue, and Don't Rock the Boat by Eddie Floyd, a Stax soul single from 1967, released on the Stax label and entered the Billboard chart, peaking at number 98. And before that, Tramp, a classic 1967 soul duet by Otis Redding and Carla Thomas. Their version became a major R&B hit and appeared on their album King and Queen. And opening up that bracket, Miniskirt Mini and Sir Mac Rice. And I thought it was about time we do a little bit of daydreaming on Radio Seagull. And this is a track taken off the Radiohead album A Moon-Shaped Pool, released back in 2016, and Daydreaming.

0: Getting the old feet to tapping on a Wednesday. There we go. That's the AR remix of the Yes single, Owner of a Lonely Heart. And that's DJ Hush. And before that, taking off the album, Decade of Rock and Roll, 70 to 80. And that's Rio Speedwagon and Lightning. And before that, Radiohead and Daydreaming.
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0: Out of Melbourne, that's Radio Free Alice featuring Rochelle Brown and Big Ideas on Radio Seagull. And that's it for me for this Wednesday. Let's hope you have a great week, whatever you may be doing. And we'll see you again in 7 days' time. And while others talk, we play music. And this is our bonus track for this hour, taken off the album released back in 1976 for country Joe McDonald, Paradise with an Ocean View, and Oh Jamaica.
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0: There we are, another week round, commercial-free Radio Seagull, and another show getting underway. Back to 1982, something there from The Jam, and all about the bitterest pill. Right, coming up on the show today, we have some music from the Eagles, also something from Robert Plant, Katie Tunstall, and the list goes on.
1: Roger Davis on...

most highly rated on the show. Something there from Dodgy. Been a little bit quiet over the last few years, but been around since back to the 90s. That's their current single. Say a song called Hey Beautiful. And the good news is they've got a new album coming out May 2026. A little bit of a wait, but well worth it, I think, going by the sound of the current single. We're talking of Dodgy. And before that, something back to last year for the Courtineers and the Pink Cactus. Here on Radio Seagull, commercial free, 24 hours a day. If you'd like to contact the show, we'd love to hear from you. As always, it's Roger Davis at RadioSeagull.com.

That's something new there from Robert Plant and Saving Grace. A bit of a strange one, because a mismatch of an old Donovan song called Hey Jip. He's just changed the words a little bit. I suppose Donovan's aware of it. Anyway, that's Robert Plant with his current single, Saving Grace. Before that, another recent release from Jumper Boy and a song called Elephants. We went back to the Vinyl Vaults before that with the Buzzcocks to 1978 and Ever Falling in Love with Someone. And we started off with something pretty laid back from the Eagles, from the Out of Eden, Road Out of Eden album from a few years ago, the Eagles, and You Are Not Alone. Well, we hope we're not alone here on Radio Seagull, 24 hours a day, of course, commercial free. From time to time, we do receive some sad news, and just before we come on the air, some news come through about John Lodge, of course, the Moody Blues bass guitarist right back to the 60s. Sadly, died suddenly on the 10th of October 2025 at the age of 82. Very sad news indeed. He sort of co-wrote some of the Moody Blues songs, such as Ride My Seesaw, and also A Singer in a Rock and Roll Band. So as we got the sad news, we thought we'd play something from John Lodge when he joined up with Justin Hayward with the Blue Jays.

One or two laid-back tracks on the show today, by way of a change. Something there from Keith Carradine, right back to 1971, and entitled I'm Easy. And before that, our little tribute to John Lodge from the Moody Blues days, and sadly passed away on the 10th of October 2025 at the age of 82. And I thought we'd bring you something from him alongside Justin Hayward during the Blue Jays period of some great music that they produced. I Dreamed Last Night was the song that we actually played. Our Radio Seagull, commercial free, 24 hours a day. It's Roger Davis here, Mondays 4 p.m. The Tuesdays 4 a.m. the early one, and midweek Wednesdays 10 p.m. So thank you for coming back here on board the Lightship Jenny Bainton, the radio station that's just a little bit different.

Something Current There. Something from Bon Jovi. Red, White and Jersey. Before that, we had something back to Ivana Vols to 1987. And The Rain in the Summertime. Summertime, well, unfortunately, that's slipping away, isn't it? As we head well and truly into through autumn. Nonetheless, that's back to Ivana Vols to 87 with The Alarm. And we started off with something from the Climax Blues Band, right back to 1969, and a song called Like Uncle Charlie. Right, if you like what Radio Seagull does, and you'd like to be part of this radio station, well, you can be if you join our community. 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So something a little bit different that we do here on board the lightship Jenny Bainton. Trust you're going to join us with that. As we head into a new year as well, lots of things happening with the ship next year, so do make sure you keep up to date with what's happening here at Radio Seagull. Right, staying with the current singles now, and the latest one from KT Tunstall.

Something there from Jefferson Airplane and a song called If You Feel. And before that, something current from KT Tunstall with a song called Cancerians. Right, we've got loads of more songs coming up in our number two. Well, things such as Talking Heads and bands like that. But to get us to the top of the hour or thereabouts, we got Steely Dan and, of course, a bonus track with Deep Purple.

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0: Welcome back to our number two of the show, back to 1996 with something there from Sheryl Crow, and if it makes you happy. Right, still to come, we have some music from the Stereophonics, also Hengels, and the list goes on.
1: Roger Davis.

something current there from a band called Idlewilds, and Like I Had Before. And before that, I went back to last year with a band called Hourglass Effect, and all about sunlight. Here on Radio Seagull, the Roger Davis Show, every week on board the lightship Jenny Bainton. Thank you for coming back each week. And of course, wherever you are in the world, we'd love to hear from you. Tell us where you're listening and by what means. It's Roger Davis at RadioSeagull.com. Right, if you listen to the show on a regular basis, you know we like to go back to some obscure stuff. And here's something now from a band called Tangerine Peel. Back to 1967, all about every Christian.

around the globe, on air and online. This is the station where there's much more to music than hits alone. 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

commercial-free Radio Seagull, 24 hours a day, something current there. From a band called Scarlet Mill. Actually, no, it wasn't. It was Strange Ways and Disappear. Scarlet Mill is on the way. Before that, we had something there, Back to Our Vinyl Vaults to 1985, and Talking Heads, Roads to Nowhere. And before that, something even more obscure from 1967. Actually, that was a Gibb Brothers song, the Bee Gees song, from a band called Tangerine Peel and Every Christian. Right, as we mentioned, a band called Scarlet Mill, and here's the current single from them.

someone called Carly Simon, back to 1971, and that's the way I've always heard it should be. A very good singer, songwriter, talking of Carly Simon. Before that, something current from the Stereophonics, very apt song for this time of year, Colours of October, and we started off with something from Scarlet Mill, a current single from them entitled She Waits. 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And lots of things happening next year in 2026 here on Radio Seagull. So that's one way of be keeping up to speed here on Radio Seagull.

tunes, highly rated on the show the last few years. A band called Hengels, played a lot of their songs. And that's the current single, and I End Down. Good song that. Certainly be playing that again on the programme. Before that, went back to our vinyl vaults to 1970 with the Matthew Southern Comfort and Woodstock. Always, I don't know what it is, always takes me back to the power cuts. All the sort of things going on in the UK around about that time the song was out. So instantly go back to those times. Not the great times, but a memory jerker for yours truly. Talking to Matthew Southern Comfort, Woodstock. And before that, something from Traffic and Mr. Fantasy. 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

Summer Catherine Williams there with the current single entitled Goodbye Summer, which is very true, unfortunately, as we head into autumn and the winter. That's just about it. Another show draws to a close for another week. It's Roger Davis at RadioSeagull.com. Trust you're going to join us same time next week. And a couple of songs to get us out. Something from Turin Breaks with a song called Wait, and our bonus track from The Golden Earrings and Buddy Joe. Have a good week.

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That should have woke you up. AC/DC, your Black Eyes, going back to 2008, and Rock and Roll Train. Welcome along to the Rick Marks programme here on Radio Seagull. I hope you've all keeping well. I will update you on my health a little bit later, as is my way of the moment. This is Status Quo from the LP Quo 1974, and Break the Rules.

Great music from the Netherlands there, Brain Box, from their self-titled LP, going all the way back to 1969 in a track called Dark Rose. Before that, you had a bit of a boogie with Status Quo and the Quo album from 1974 and Break the Rules. Now, this is the Black Rebel Motorcycle Club from their album Baby 81, going back to 2007. It's a song that explores disillusionment with modern society, nationalism, consumer culture and spiritual longing. This is American X.

A song about a girl that a man loves, but he's scared of commitment. America there from the LP Heart, 1975 music on Radio Seagull, and that is Sister's Golden Hair. Before that, a wonderful track from the Black Rebel Motorcycle Club, and that was American X. This is Pink Floyd. I'm sure I needn't tell you it's from Dark Side of the Moon. Any

Mostly Autumn from still their latest album at the moment, Seawater 2025, and a track called My Home. And before that, Pink Floyd, Dark Side of the Moon 1973, and Any Colour You Like. Let me tell you a little bit about my health. I had some good news last week in that I've been offered chemotherapy. I probably told you that my operation had got cancelled because the cancer had spread, but I'm still being offered chemotherapy to try and reduce it again so we can go back to square one. This is Dicker G, Forget Me Not 2021, Millions of Flashes.

local artist to me, Greg Hall from 2023, and a song all about malicious gossip and the harm that it can do. Malicious Whispers. Before that, you heard Supertramp, Breakfast in America from 1979, and Take the Long Way Home. And we started with Dickie G and Millions of Flashes. It's time to go to the top of the hour now, which we will do with a nice big long bonus track. This is Tiger Moth Tales from the Depth of Winter 2017, and a song about the Danish concept of hygge, a word associated with coziness, contentment, companionship, and finding happiness in the simple things. This is hygge.

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Radio.

Welcome back to our two of the Rick Mark Show here on Radio Seagull. We started there with Led Zeppelin from Led Zeppelin 2, a 1969 track called Living Loving Maid, in brackets Just Like a Woman, which was allegedly about a groupie that followed the group around in their early days. Jimmy Page described her as someone desperately trying to stay long. So if you ask this question, it won't be her of Led Zeppelin, Juicy Lucy, 1970. Who do you love?